0: engine 2 to Heavy Rescue 9 and truck 2. We are on scene. Looks like a car backed into some patio doors. Doesn't appear to be any structural damage.
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0: 3639 Warsaw Avenue at Kroger House in Pearson and Sturm. Fire gun is A out of 2, 37-year-old female, trouble walking, mobility trouble. Truck 24-3609 Warsaw Avenue at Kroger. Fire gun is A out of 2, 37-year-old female, mobility trouble. Fire gun is A2.
1: Please leave Morgan at Kroger, you said that's that.
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0: world, see if we can on. 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
1: For 24, we were trying to get that. It's supposed to be in the parking lot closer to the street in a black Hyundai SUV with the hazard lights on.

South, 830 Ezra Charles Drive, Cross Street, Land at Winchell, spotting for a 52-year-old male. High blood pressure. Seeing spots. Fire ground 82. Digit 29, Medic 29, respond to Cat House. 830 Ezra Charles Drive, Cross Street, Land at Winchell, 52-year-old male. High blood pressure. 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

0: Ground Delta 2.
1: If you get a hold of the building department, you can let them know there's no structural damage, but they will need have a contractor come out here to board up a patio door that has been run through on the first floor.
2: Okay, we'll let them know. We're still trying to reach somebody.
1: That's clear. We try to reach property maintenance, but they're unable to get a hold of them.

0: 69, we did reach a building department representative. We'll be there in 30 to 45 minutes.
1: That's clear. I believe CP will be still here at that time.
0: Okay.
2: Engine 35, we're available. Put us on favor and show us DC, please.
0: That's good. 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

Attention 7, just confirming that's Marcy Anderson.

0: Medic 2, respond 5018 on SV Avenue. Cross street craft in Top Ridge Place. 60, correction, 44-year-old female. Leg swollen, in pain. Leg pain, fire ground A2. Tension 38, Medic 2, respond. 5018 on SV Avenue, cross street craft street, Top Ridge Place. 44-year-old female. Swollen legs, fire ground A2.
1: Engine 35, your 10-minute staging update, showing two police units dispatched non-scene.

Glen Avenue, 5 Ridgeway. Goodman, I'll receive and fire at a day out of 2. 25-year-old male, 18 episodes, change of mental status. Edge 19, Medic 19, 3200 Vernon Avenue, 5 Ridgeway Unit, response at the emergency entrance. Pattern is A out of 2, 25-year-old male, 18 episodes, change of mental status.

Andover Fire found a day out of two. 77-year-old female, feeling weak, faint. Engine 50. 936 Bradford Court flat found a day out of two. 77-year-old female, feeling weak, faint. History of AFib fire found a day

Can you have the police respond to 104 South Ridge? It's going to be for a lady. She's going to be waiting outside of that location. She says she does not feel safe staying there, that no one's there right now, so she feels safe waiting for the police outside. I can give you a description if you like. That's your 104 South Ridge place. You can go with that description. She's a female, black, 5'4", purple hair, red shirt, green pants.

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Person down. 11 East Bering Way.

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Firefighters Adam 2. Landing 24th requested, engine 50. 936 Breakfast Court, Fire Ground A, Adam 2.

0: on request of engine 14 on scene 11 East Merrick Way under the suspension bridge, fire ground A2. Medic 3, respond request of engine 14 on scene under the suspension bridge 11 East Merrick Way, cross streets West Merrick Way and Joe Nuxall Way, fire ground A2.
1: Respond, Woodburn Avenue, Madison Road, in the parking lot. Fire ground is A out of 2 for a female down.

on staging 3009 Fire at Talbot House. Donahue at East King, Firefighter AO2. Police have a resident on dispatch, a female that spit on the complainant's client. They're wanting an assault report. And that if there's an injury, police are advised that you're staging.

2353 Clifton Avenue, apartment 1. I'm a Bosley Atkinson, firearm is Adam 2, 30-year-old male, vomiting blood. Engine 5, medic 2353 Clifton Avenue, number 1, firearm is A2, 30-year-old male, vomiting blood.

0: avanzi.
1: Exit 19, we are on scene. We made contact with this staff. We're going to assess the patient.
0: Okay, we'll show you on scene then.
2: Exit 23, dispatch and medic unit. We're going to be at the corner of Myrtle and Woodford.
0: Clear the corner of Myrtle and Woodford. We'll start a transport.
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0: Engine 5,
2: go ahead. You try to call back and see which department the caller's in. We have a one front and a one rear and all sorts of other stuff. Clear that up for us.
0: Okay, we'll see if we can clarify that.
2: We're not happy. We're banging on their door.

0: Avenue, Woodburn Avenue, firebound is Adam 2. Landing 23 is a request of engine 23, Woodburn Avenue and Myrtle Avenue, firebound is A2. Okay, put it one front or one rear, we'll put it in the notes for next time.
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9 medic 9 respond, 1411 Yarmouth Avenue off of Oberlin, Matlock. Firecrack is Adam 2. A complainant, CT swallowed depositories. He's concerned about what might happen. Engine 9, medic 9, 1411 Yarmouth Avenue, firecrack Adam 2. 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Firecrack is Adam 2.

0: 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There's no injuries, but we do need police. Dispatch clear.
1: 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Please, round scene.
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respond. Fire alarm 3409 Statham Avenue, Crossroads, Montana, and Jennifer Court. Fire ground is D2. Message 35, truck 35, respond. 3409 Statham Avenue, Crossroads, Montana, and Jennifer Court. Responding for a fire.

on 3631 Irving Street off Forest Fire Company Avenue. 10-year-old male, color safety, flipped off of a pole and fell on his head. Engine 32, medic 32, 3631 Irving Street, Fire Company Avenue. This is a 10-year-old male with a knot on the back of his head and does not remember falling. Caller safety flipped off a pole and fell on his head. Fire

woman. Her male with chest pain. Police request. Cross from the west end. Fire ground is AM2. And then 14-31 Town Square Plaza. Town Square, cross from the west end. At the request of police, for a male with chest pain. Fire ground AM2.

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on Jones Street and Wade Street. Fire ground is main. Call reporting cardboard on fire outside near the intersection. Engine 29 Jones and Wade. Fire ground is main. Call reporting cardboard on fire outside near the intersection.

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Respond 131 Craft Street. 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

1817 Logan Street, Parkway Tower Apartments, number 104. A foot was over in Finley Fire Ground, deviated to call the reporting fire alarm is sounding. Engine 5, truck 29-1817 Logan Street, Parkway Tower Apartments, number 104. Fire ground deviated to call the reporting the fire alarm is sounding.

Avenue, Crossing North Edgewood Avenue, 48-year-old female. Trouble breathing. Possible allergic reaction. Fire route A. 2. Attention 38, Medic 51, respond. 653, Froome Avenue, Crossing North Edgewood Avenue.

Traverse Fund, 2705 West Woodstock Road off of East Nolan, Ponderosa. Fire end A out of 2. Police are requesting you for tasing. Engine 512705 West Woodstock Road. Fire end A out of 2. Police are on scene requesting you for tasing.

1 Harrison Avenue, apartment 302, across the street to Oscap and Dugdale. Made an 80-year-old male diabetic ill. Fire grounds, A2. Engine 35, Medic 35, respond. 2371 Harrison Avenue, apartment 302, across the street.

31 Laidlaw Avenue off Oberlin and Matlock, Fire Monday out of 2. 81-year-old male, constipated. Engine 2, respond 1431 Laidlaw Avenue, Fire Monday out of 2. 81-year-old male, constipated.

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2: 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And code of a fire alarm,

182 Hillsdale Avenue, apartment 4 off of Vine and Burns. Fire guard is main. Caller is locked in her apartment, unable to get out. Truck 282 Hillsdale Avenue, number 4, fire guard is main. Caller states she is locked in her apartment. She is unable to get out.

0: That's affirmative. Police also had a run for Hillsdale. Will they be needed?
1: Richard disregard PD. Once all safe.

paramedic 51 is on 5826 Montford Hills Avenue, crossing to Kipling and Airy Court. 68-year-old female, difficulty breathing, asthmatic, background A2. Engine 51, medic 51, 5826 Montford Hills Avenue. 68-year-old female, difficulty breathing, asthmatic, background A2.

20-year-old female, mobility trouble, change of mental status, and vertigo. Engine 20, medic 12, 1781 Elmore Street, Iron Man is Adam 2, 40-year-old female, mobility trouble, change of mental status, vertigo, Iron Man is A2.

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Fire Grande Adam 2, 32-year-old female, feeling dizzy, lightheaded, trouble breathing. Entry 24, medic 24, 3766 Westmont Drive, apartment 5, Fire Grande Adam 2, 32-year-old female, feeling dizzy and lightheaded, trouble breathing. Entry information in your run, line 6.

on 437 Hawthorne Avenue, Unit 1, Marshall Murdoch and Cameron Place. 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Engine 17, medic 17, 437 Hawthorne, Unit 1. Third party call, 71-year-old male, chest vein, fireground stage 2.

0: thank God. I'm a rodeo and anaconda firefighter today. I'm 2. 48-year-old female, mobility trouble, vomiting, diarrhea, change of mental status. Engine 20, medic 35, 2584, Mustang Drive. Fireman A, Adam 2, 48-year-old female, mobility trouble, vomiting, diarrhea, change of mental status. Fireman A, 2.
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on 5755 Arcus Road, across the street on Rosebank and Grayview, Firegrounds, Maine. We're reporting a vehicle outside on fire. Engine 5157 55 Arcus Road, across the street, Firegrounds, Maine. We're reporting a vehicle is outside and on fire.

Paramedic 24, it's 3710 Westmont, Unit 105, Patient, sickle cell crisis. 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

0: investigator, meet me on a fire ground, please.
1: That's clear. Police are showing 3 units from Route 1's pulling up on scene. Looks like the drone's on scene. I've got 2 police units en route, and we'll get the investigator for you. Engine 51 will give you a fire ground, D-David 2.
0: That's clear. 51's, we're switching to D-David 2. We'll wait for the investigator on there.

0: 51. We're up here on Grayview Court. We have a passenger sedan, Lexus model here. Fire started on the inside of compartment. No engine involvement. And we're having a little issues getting it put out right now. It's got some magnesium involved, but it's just a little suspicious, window broken out, that kind of stuff.
1: Okay, copy that. Was the vehicle owner there?
0: No. No real witnesses. There's people standing around, but nobody saw anything. We're waiting for CPD to actually get on scene. They just have a drone on scene now to try to track down an owner and whatnot.
1: Okay, copy. Yeah, I have to come after that one. I'll be in a wrap.
0: Okay. That's clear. I'm going to get a correct address for dispatch. It's right across the street from the address they gave, but I'll give an updated one.
1: Copy that.

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1: Moving Grayview Court in Argus. The vehicle's actually on Grayview Court.

Engine 34, Medic 19 response, Buffalo and Clifton, outside the 34's quarters. We're 68-year-old male with chest pain. Fireground's A2. Engine 34 and Medic 19 outside the 34's quarters. Buffalo and Clifton, 68-year-old male, chest pain. Fireground's A2.

5211 Hamilton Avenue, Adobe at Linden Square, possibly apartment A, Adam 306, off of West North Bend and Whistle. Firehead is A, Adam 2, male seated. Mother had back pain, possible broken back. There is a history of mental illness runs at this location. Truck 20 response, 5211 Hamilton, Adobe at Linden Square. Possibly apartment A is Adam 306, firefighter A, Adam 2. A male states mother may have broken her back, she's on the couch, and the line disconnected. There is a history of mental illness runs to this location, firefighter A2.

0: 4.
1: You guys got anything on callback, apartment number or anything?
0: I don't have any information from the call taker beyond that information. I've got voicemail on the first callback. Code 20, were you clear on line 3, possibly apartment A306 with a mental health history?

0: Chris 6 has confirmed that the image RT has also confirmed the collision's false.
1: Thank you.

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Fire alarm activation, fire ground is E. Edward 2. Engine 32, Truck 32, 866 Hutchins Avenue, fire alarm activation, fire ground E. Edward 2.

3213 Guilford Avenue off Jerome Harper. Fireground is A. Adam 2, 57-year-old male. Possible alcohol poisoning. Exit 23, medic 23, 3213 Guilford Avenue. Fireground is A. Adam 2. Return run, 57-year-old male. Possible alcohol poisoning.

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For a period of 2 days.

attention, 5 truck 29, respond 24 East 15th Street, crossing some Moore and Walnut. Fire alarm activation called in by a resident in the building. Fire ground is F, Frank 2. Engine 5, truck 29, 24 East 15th Street. Unknown apartment number on the third floor. Fire alarm activation called in by a resident in the building. Fire ground is F, Frank 2.

at 846 4330 Centennial Drive, apartment 17 at Centennial Station. Off of Red Bank Road and Erie Station Lane, fire gun is a Adam 2, 82-year-old female, trouble breathing, possible allergic reaction to medication. Engine 49, Medic 46, 4330 Centennial Drive, apartment 17, Centennial Station, fire gun A2, 82-year-old female, trouble breathing, possible allergic reaction to medication. Entry information in your run, line 6.

respond. East of Liberty and Vine Street. It's the parking lot behind the dentist's office. 50-year-old male down. 5-H2, truck 29, east of Liberty and Vine. The parking lot behind the dentist's office. 50-year-old male down. 5-H2.

Section 34, respond High Express 213 West McMillan. Clinton Wheeler Fire Hyundai Adam 2 for a mail down. Engine 34, High Express 213 West McMillan Fire Hyundai A2 for a mail down.

Medic 19 respond request intervention 34. 213 West McMillan at High Express off of Clifton and Wheeler, Firemap A2. Medic 19 at the request intervention 34. 213 West McMillan, High Express, Firemap A out of 2.

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Engine 32, Medic 32, 805, Clinton Springs Avenue, Unit 3, 81-year-old male, difficulty breathing, fire grounds A2.

McDonald's on Laredo, in Victory Parkway. Firebrand is Adam, 2, 31-year-old female. State she's sweating. She took a bad drug. Possibly trouble breathing, change of mental status. Engine 23, Medic 3, 1126 East McMillan, McDonald's. Firebrand Adam, 2, 31-year-old female, vomiting and sweating. State she took a bad drug. Trouble breathing, change of mental status.

0: 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I'm going to encourage you on seeing what you need.
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1: Engine 23, go ahead with that traffic again.
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Attention 29, Medic 29, response 735 Benton Street. Pine Cone and Jones, 49-year-old female, chest pain, fire ground is A2. Engine 29, Medic 29, 735 Benton Street. 49-year-old female, chest pain, fire ground is A2.

0: Center, Canuck Saltway, Great American Ballpark. East Marion and East Freedom Fire got his AM 2. Our state, there's a 55-year-old male down outside the park. He does have a knife in his hand. We'll get a police run started. Engine 14-100, Canuck Saltway, Great American Ballpark. Fire got his AM 2. A 55-year-old male, security found him down outside. He's got a knife in his hand. We'll start police run with you as well. We'll also see if we can get what location of the ballpark, size of the ballpark he's on. Fire ground is A2.
1: Car 546, I'm with service. Engine 23, respond with police, 1654 Jonathan Avenue, crossing Greenlawn in Montgomery. This is for a patient injured in an assault. Police are dispatched, not yet on scene, fire grounds A2. Engine 23 with police, 1654 Jonathan Avenue. The patient injured in an assault. Police are dispatched, not yet on scene, fire grounds A2.

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Commercial fire alarm down 11, front door fire alarm. Engine 24, truck 24, 5050, Crookshank at Roosters, fire ground, unit 2. Commercial fire alarm down 11, front door fire alarm. We'll start police with you as well. That's how we had this last night, and it was a

0: 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Police are not available at the moment to respond to the run. There's no units available, so it'll be a few minutes.
1: That's clear. We'll check it out, and if it's a bug, I'll take the handle it.

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1: What's that?
0: You go home.
1: Actually, there's a burglar alarm. It doesn't look like a fire alarm from here.
0: I don't see any alarm going off.

to respond to 1306 Carolina Avenue, crossing Oakdale and Overland. Carbon monoxide alarm activation, fire ground upon request. Truck 2, 1306 Carolina Avenue, carbon monoxide alarm activation, fire ground upon request.

401 Vernon Avenue, number 9, off of Rock Dillon Forest. Fire ground, D David 2. Caller safe. Caller security there. States the fire alarm is sounding in the unit. Enter 32, truck 32, 3501 Vernon Avenue, number 9. Fire ground, D David 2. Caller security on scene there. States the fire alarm is sounding in the unit.

Is he up there? We're good, you guys can go.

on 1631 Sparkle Drive in the 10, Carson School and Orchard, New Bedford. 56-year-old male. Leg pain, fire grounds A2, engine 2. 1631 Sparkle Drive, unit 10. 56-year-old male with leg pain, fire grounds A2.

on response 1550 Queen City Avenue APP, off of Pine Tree and Harrison, fire ground, A out of 2. Caller states there's a person down, says in the side of the vehicle, no vehicle description. Engine 20 response 1550 Queen City at BP, fire ground is A out of 2. Caller reporting a person down, states it's a male.

Oversong requested into 21, 1650 Queen City Avenue, ZP. Off of Pine Tree and Harrison, Fire Valley Adam 2. Medic 12 respond requested engine 21, 1550 Queen City Avenue, ZP, Fire Red A Adam 2.

Avenue. A female Kuna fire at a day out of two. 68-year-old female, trouble breathing. Engine 23, medic 23, 3065 Cooper Avenue. Fire at a day out of two. 68-year-old female, trouble breathing.

respond with police, 3635 Bidno Avenue, off of South Firecraft, say Adam 2. Police are not dispatched. This is a 12-year-old female, so 16 Benadryl, attempting self-harm. She does have access to knives and that. Engine 35, Medic 35, 3635 Bidno Avenue with police. Firecraft, say Adam 2, 12-year-old female, took 16 Benadryl, attempting self-harm. She does have access to knives and bats in the residence. Police are not dispatched. Fire ground is 8-2.

around 1722 Large, Ohio, living Landfair. Room 313 near Davian Belmont for a 90-year-old female on a fall here, fire grounds AM2. Incident 51, medic 51, 1722 Large Avenue, apartment 313. 90-year-old female on a fall, fire ground AM2.

0: 4071 President Drive off Nottingham and Seaview. Fire traffic today out of 2 25-year-old male. CT believes he's having a stroke. He's vomiting. Mentioned 35 medic 29, 4071 President Drive, firecraft. Hey, Adam, 2, 25-year-old male, believes he's having a stroke. He's vomiting. Firecraft is hey, Adam, 2.
1: That's Session 912, we're calling that. We'll get that out for the 35.
0: That's Session 912, sending you to our medic 29. You can disregard

cooperating with police for a male, states he was assaulted and drugged at a club earlier. Police have arrived and fired round D2. Engine 50, respond with police. 55 QB Lane. River Road and Gracely Drive. Say, male in a red Jeep Gladiator.

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51, respond 2307 West North Bend Road, cross street Thornhill Avenue and Kiplington Drive. Responding for a traffic accident. Request of police. Fire ground A3. Attention 51, respond 2307 West North Bend Road, Thornhill Avenue and

Army Firecraft is made for a 23 response, 21, 27 grand in the road. Audible carbon monoxide alarm.

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9 for a 29 response, 1621 Lynn Street, Stanley Road Tower.

responding to our 22-year-old female, pregnancy and vomiting, abdominal pain. Fire grounding 2, that's truck 23, medic 23 respond, waiting outside at 2240 Francis Lane. Victory Parkway in Cypress here, cross streets, 22-year-old female, abdominal pain with vomiting.

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19 Kenneth Avenue, cross streets Glenn Parker and Schneider, responding for an 88-year-old male.

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1: Engine 20, when you guys get on the same from Medicare, you want, we'll take the stretcher.

Aircraft 2650 Harrison. Female caller stated a

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you're withdrawing revocably for seizure of firearms and to make 35 response from 35 request to 650 Harrison.

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Outside near Gold and Steppy, for a 30-year-old male with trouble breathing, fire ground Adams Hill. Answer 14, medic 3, 312 Elm. 30-year-old male, trouble breathing, near Gold Chevy, fire.

Engine 14, stand by. Patient's cell phone is showing near Elm and McFarland. We'll have to call back.

Estates in St. Lawrence. 63-year-old male, trouble breathing. We'll be waiting for you in the lobby, fire ground A2. Attention 24, medic 24, respond. 808 Harrison Avenue, apartment 6, West 8th and St. Lawrence.

Truck 18, respond for a fumes run. The area is 6229 Beachmont Avenue, Cross Streets, Mears, and Wilderay Terrace. Odor of gas in the area, near Firebrown, Heat Data 2. Engine 7, Truck 18, respond near 6229 Beachmont Avenue, Cross Street, Mears, and Wilderay. Odor of natural gas in the area.

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1: Engine 7, we'll try a call back. 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

probably in Roxbury. It's a 60-year-old female asthma attack, fire ground 82. Engine 7, medic 46, respond to 229 Salvador Street, unit 4E. 60-year-old female asthma attack, fire ground 82.

COVID-19 response, 7 Acres Senior Living in Clifton, 476 Riddle Road, Unit 312. Question was smart letter junior driver, Middleview Lane, 85-year-old male, trouble breathing. They gave unit 312 and also room 2. So we'll do a call back and clarify. Near fire ground A2, engine 34, medic 19, response 7 Acres Senior Living in Clifton, 476

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Ambulance 29, respond 145 East 2nd Street. Near Marion Spencer Way. This is for a female patient in a seizure, fire ground A2. Engine 14, ambulance 29, respond 145 East 2nd Street.

19, Medic 32, respond. Ana Luis in, 2401 Reading Road, Unit 3, between Morgan and Burnett. 60-year-old female coughing up blood, fire ground A2. Enter 19, Medic 32, respond. Ana Luis in, 2401 Reading Road, Unit 3. 60-year-old female coughing up blood, fire ground A2.

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714 Montana Avenue, apartment 2, cross streets from Croft and Millridge Avenue, 26-year-old female, trouble breathing, your fire ground, A2. Engine 35, medic 35, respond to 714 Montana Avenue, apartment 2, cross streets from Croft and Millridge, 26-year-old female, trouble breathing, abdominal cramps, your fire ground, A2.

team responded at the request of police at Bud Street and McLean Street for a truck into the power lines. Wires are down. Fire ground on Main. Truck 17 responded at the request of police on scene. Bud Street and McLean Street for a truck into a pole. Power lines are down. Fire ground on Main.

19 respond, DCI 499, eastbound Dawn Street, cross street of Dover. Go to the first set of doors on your right, 56-year-old male, chest pain, vomiting, air fire ground, A2. Engine 19, medic 19, respond, DCI 499, eastbound Dawn Street, cross street to Dover and Essex, 56-year-old male, chest pain, vomiting, air fire ground, A2. ALS 32, you can disregard.

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Engine 5, respond 1505 Fine Street. Request the police, scene it is safe, the male patient in a seizure, near Fire Ground, A2.

City at 1505 Vine Street. Cross Street, West 15th, near Fire Ground, 82, Medic 3, respond, request of Engine 5, on scene, 1505 Vine Street. For male in a seizure, near Fire Ground, 82.

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Change in condition, fire ground A2. 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

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The church at 611 Sycamore Street, between East 6th and East 7th. 75-year-old female, chest pain, cardiac history, fire ground to A2. And then 3, medic 17, respond to the church, 611 Sycamore Street. 75-year-old female, chest pain,

were trapped in. Ran from Coleraine to westbound I-74. This is for engine 20, start 20, district 3, engine 12, meta 12, ALS 34, SO2, heavy rescue 14. Several calls for a vehicle flipped at Coleraine to westbound I-74. Fire ground D, David 2, engine 20, truck 20, district 3, engine 12, medic 12, ALS 34, SO2, heavy rescue 14, respond for a vehicle flipped. Your fire ground D, David 2.

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This is on-call rain right before the on-ramp.

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23, respond. 3427 Woodburn Avenue between Blair and Donner. 52-year-old male, kidney stones, fireground E2. Engine 23, medic 23, respond. 3427 Woodburn Avenue.

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Grove Street, Southview and Old McMillan. 75-year-old male, unconscious. He is on the steps to his home, your fire ground, A2. And in 34 minute 19, respond 2461 Fairview Avenue. Grove Street is Southview. The 75-year-old male, in and out of consciousness. He is outside.

0: 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Engine 31 Medic 9 respond Kenwood Road and Sierra Street. The 36-year-old male with chest pain, fire ground A2.
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1: 393, respond Walnut Towers, 898 Walnut Street. Patient is in the lobby. It's a 52-year-old male, feeling faint. Near fire ground, 82, engine 3, medic 3, respond to Walnut Tower Apartments, 898 Walnut Street. Patient is on the first floor lobby, 52-year-old male, feeling faint. Near fire ground, 82.

0: Bellevue, 1990 West Winona Boulevard, Unit 331, Twin Baltimore and Sutter. This is for patient with injuries from a domestic assault. The fire ground is 82 engine 21. Respond with police. Reeds Valley View, 1990 West Winona Boulevard, Unit 331. Patient with injuries from a domestic assault. The assailant is still on scene. Clear on your staging. We'll notify when the scene is safe. Fire ground 82.
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0: Engine 12, that's clear. Engine 21, you can disregard.

left elder side, there is a male down in the hallway near the employee restroom. Air fire ground A2, engine 5-19, respond to Finley Market, 1801 Reese Street, cross street of West Elder. This is on the West Elder side. Staff of the information desk calling in a male down in the hallway by the employee restroom. Air fire ground.

0: I give 5, but my team's on scene. What do you need?
1: My team will take a stretcher to basically the middle of Finley Market on the south side.

Medic 51, respond. Twin Towers 5343, Hamilton Avenue, Unit 2130. 84-year-old male, blood pressure issues, fire ground A2.

Engine 51.

Unit 203, Grocery Dwellers, Delta 88-year-old female. The deceased, your fire ground on Main. Engine 18, respond to the Meridian, 3435 Golden Avenue, Unit 203, Cross Streets at Wallace and Delta for an 88-year-old female.

onto a building on Vernon Avenue near Epworth Avenue. Car reporting a blue Toyota SUV into the building, possibly occupied. Now getting 3016 Vernon Avenue. Your fire ground, T. David 2, Truck 35 Heavy Rescue 14, respond with police. 3016 Vernon Avenue, cross street of Epworth Avenue, for a vehicle into a building. Your fire ground, T. David 2.

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response on saying if you can advise if police will be needed, they received a 911

on Redding Road. Your patient is in the lobby. It's a 19-year-old female. 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It's a 19-year-old female. 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Please have a run. Your fire ground, A2.

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24 respond at the request of engine 24, Walmart 23, 22 Ferguson Road between Blunt Hills Way and Hickory Circle. For mail down on the bench, fire ground K2. Medic 24 respond at the request to engine 24, Walmart 2322 Ferguson Road. Mail down on the bench, fire ground K2.

0: 3 respond 100 Weston Street, cross streets of Grayson and Elm. 56-year-old female was just named near fire ground A2. And 14-3 respond 100 Weston Street, cross streets of Grayson and Elm. Security stating use the main entrance on Fifth Street for a 56-year-old female employee with just named fire ground A2.
1: Car 533.
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0: 535 respond, Tri-Health Priority Care, 6139 Glenway Avenue, Room 1, Cross Street, Western Health Plaza. It's a 95-year-old female, trouble breathing, fire ground, HM. 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
1: Cross 35, we'll take Glenway.
0: That's clear. Engine 35, you need to start.

Medic 19, respond 3588 Dick Street, cross street of Talent Avenue. This is for a 64-year-old female, bedridden, hallucinating, near fire ground, A2, 32, Medic 19, respond 3588 Dick Street, cross street of Talent Avenue. This is for a 64-year-old female who's bedridden, is hallucinating, near fire ground, A2.

18, respond to 3418 Reading Road, apartment 206, have head and hall. Country is Blair and Maple. 58-year-old female with chest pain, fire cross AM2. Issue 32, medic 19, respond to 3418 Reading Road, unit 206.

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1: You guys know you got to come around back, right?
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0: Okay.
2: And Russell, their wires down, pull the house, your fire ground on Main, truck 18, respond 4929 Luton Street, cross streets, Heegan and Russell, their wires down, pull the house, your fire ground on Main.

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0: in apartment 6, Cross Street of Lynn Terrace, 28-year-old male, recent surgery, heavy pain today, your fire ground, A2, Edit 2, Medic 2, respond, 606, Sugar Ball Light, apartment 6, this is for a 28-year-old male, experiencing pain after recent surgery, your fire ground, A2.
1: Yeah, Truck 2, if you'd be so kind, give us that route for

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18, notified Duke to respond here. There's the house service line pulled away from the house laying on the ground. This is the address.

homicide at 846 Clark Street. Cross Street is planned for a one-year-old child who accidentally cuts her finger. Air fire ground, A2. Engine 29 responded outside of 846 Clark Street, Cross Street of Land. One-year-old child accidentally cut her finger. Air fire ground, A2.

Residential 29 on scene, 846 Clark Street. The patient is outside for a one-year-old child. Accidentally cut her finger. You're fire ground at 82. Ambulance 29. Respond. 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Outside of 846 Clark Street. Cross street of Flynn. One-year-old child. Accidentally cut her finger. You're fire ground at 82.

51, respond 2426 West North Bend Road, cross street to Van Linden Drive and Scarlet Oak. This is for a 50-year-old female. Said she is overheating near Fire Ground A2. And 251, respond 2426 West North Bend Road, cross streets Van Linden and Scarlet Oak. For a 50-year-old female. Said she is overheating.

respond 3816 Reading Road from 801 Cross Street North Fred Shuttlesworth Circle in Clinton Springs Avenue. 63-year-old male, blood pressure change, fire on say item 2. Engine 32, medic 32, respond 3816 Reading Road, unit 101. 63-year-old male, blood pressure change, fire on say 2.

0: for response, 5015 Sydney Road, apartments 4, across the street of Glenway Avenue. 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Your fire ground on Main for 24, respond for a lockout, 5015 Sydney Road, apartment 4. Caller took out the trash, now locked out of their building. Patient is blind. Your fire ground on Main.
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0: 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Police are dispatched not yet on scene. Fire truck is Adam 2. Engine 2. Respond 1668 East Seymour Avenue, apartment number 5. For domestic disturbance. Fire truck is Adam 2.
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Woodland Hills Apartments, 861 Beecher Street, unit 615, cross street of Melrose and Gilbert, 62-year-old female, diabetic gal, fire ground, A2. And 1023, respond, Woodland Hills Apartments, 861 Beecher Street, unit 615, cross street of Melrose and Gilbert, 62-year-old female, diabetic gal, your fire ground, A2.

on St. Juan at Health Department, 861 Beecher Street, apartment 615. For patient diabetic ill, air fire ground A2, medic 23, respond. Remove the bench at 23, Walnut Hills Apartments, 861 Beecher Street, unit 615, air fire ground A2.

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You're in the parking lot. To the right is the location. Your cruiser is getting Collins at Bayou. Responding for a 53-year-old male, swelling in the feet. Now, last night, 5 AM 2. Truck 23, respond 2458 Riverside Drive. 53-year-old male, swelling in the feet, 5 AM 2.

0: 6 respond with truck 23, 2458 Riverside Drive. Parking lot, crossing of Collins and Bayou, 53-year-old male with swelling and feet, firegun and AM2. 946 respond with truck 23, 2458 Riverside Drive. 53-year-old male, swelling and feet, firegun and AM2.
1: Units respond for possible entrapment. 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Respond, Howard Taft at Nay Street. We're getting several calls for a vehicle flipped. This is for truck 19, medic 19, engine 32, ALS 32, engine 5, district 1, heavy rescue 9, SO2. Black SUV that's flipped. Your fire ground D, David.

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0: That's there, drive 19,

Alpha, Medic 12, respond to the air close in 625 from Ascot Street, Unit 212, Bed A, 70-year-old male, unresponsive, your fire ground, A2. Engine 34, Medic 12, respond, communicare, Clifton, 625 from Ascot Street, cross streets Marshall and Duke, room 212, Bed A, 70-year-old male, unresponsive, your fire ground.

On 3957 Pine Street, subject of Parkwood Place in West Mitchell, 81-year-old male, not alert, firecracker at 02, into 38 Medic 19, respond 3957 Pine Street, 81-year-old male, not alert, firecracker at 82.

we think of Ron Bunch.

Ferguson Express, Dudemar, Ferguson Road, and West Park Drive. Roadmail down, your fire ground, A2, at 1024, respond, Ferguson Road and West Park Drive. Cross from Ferguson Express, Dudemar. This is for mail down, sidewalk, your fire ground, A2.

38, medic 32 is on scene. What do you need?

1921, William Howard Taft, the Alexander Apartments, Professor Gilbert Kemper. They're downstairs in the back. Applying for an 84-year-old female. Trouble breathing, sorry about that. Engine 23, Medic 19, respond 921, William Howard Taft, 84-year-old female. Trouble breathing, sorry about that.

PRS 95 East Freedom Way, Cross Street, Walnut, Rosa Parks. Your mail down on the side of the building, your fire ground, A2, engine 14, respond.

3514. I have an cross street of Nicholson, 47-year-old male, diabetic ill, no fire ground, 82, engine 35, respond 3514, 5th Avenue. Cross street of Nicholson, 47-year-old male, diabetic ill, no fire ground, 82.

701 Manhattan Avenue, Crossfield Girls Court, Pew and Tweed Avenue, responding for a 93-year-old male beach episode 5582. Engine 46, Medic 9, responding 701 Manhattan Avenue, 73, 93-year-old male beach episode

request of police, Family Avenue for Valley Avenue for a subject that's been chased. Your fire ground, A2, engine 17, respond Family Avenue for Valley Avenue. Request of police on scene with the subject that's been chased. Your fire ground, A2.

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0: 46, the medic died. We're going to take your stair chair upstairs. Got to the door, buddy.
1: Medic 9, copy. Stair chair.

319 Quinn City Avenue, cross streets Ferguson and Boot now. Number 85-year-old male in a fall, fire ground A2. Engine 35, respond 3019 Queen City Avenue, cross streets Ferguson and Boot now. 85-year-old male in a fall, near fire ground A2.

35 respond. Brookview Apartments, 2399 Harrison Avenue, cross street McHenry Avenue. This is for a lift assist for a patient over 400 pounds. Your fire ground, D David 2, engine 35, truck 35, respond outside of Woodview Apartments, 2399 Harrison Avenue, cross street McHenry Avenue. This is for a lift assist, a patient, no wheelchair, stuck in a ditch. Patient weighs between 400 and 600 pounds. Your fire ground, D David 2.

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The bus out near Dollar General, just heard of Amberlawn Avenue and Summit Road, responding with police for a female attempted self-harm via pills. Fire at AM2. 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

1318 Beach Avenue, Grove Street in West Liberty, for a 61-year-old male. Has a leg wound from cellulitis. It's not healing. Airfire ground A2. Engine 24, respond 1318 Beach Avenue, Grove Street in West Liberty, 61-year-old male. Leg wound from cellulitis. Not healing. Airfire ground A2.

24, medic 24, response 4110, Francis Avenue, off of Trenton, 57-year-old female, vertigo symptoms, fairgrounds air, 2. 1024, medic 24, response 4110, Francis Avenue, 57-year-old female, vertigo symptoms, fairgrounds 8, Adam 2.

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And speed 946, respond 36, 23 Woodford Road, 30-year-old male,

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Engine 9, respond, Gateway Lodge Motel, 4453 Reading Road, Cross Street in Tennessee, 31-year-old male, swollen ankle, he'll be outside in the back parking lot, your fire crown, A2.

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20 responder, Salvatron, 6695 Winesti Avenue, cross streets Winesti Court, Cardinal Hill Lane. Reporting a pipe burst, her apartment is flooding, your fire ground's on Main. 20 respond, 5695 Winesti Avenue, her first pipe, apartment's flooding, your fire ground on Main.

0: on Evergreen Retirement, 230 West Calvert Road, Unit 7206, Cross Street of Ridgeview Drive, 72-year-old male, trouble breathing, near fire ground, A2. Institute of Medic 9, respond Evergreen Retirement, 230 West Calvert Road, Unit 7206, 72-year-old male, trouble breathing, near fire ground, A2.
1: Medic 2, we're coming available. 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
0: That's fair. 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

to Medic 32, respond, 3546 Wilson Avenue, cross streets Forest and Herman Avenue. This is for a 76-year-old female, head injury from a fall, fire ground A2. It's 32, Medic 32, respond, 3546 Wilson Avenue, cross street of Forest, 76-year-old female, head injury from a fall, your fire ground A2. Truck 2, Medic 9, respond, Vine Street and West North Bend Road for an accident, possible injuries, engine 2, reporting a person down in a tan Chevy near fire ground A3. Truck 2, Medic 9, respond for an accident, Vine Street and West North Bend Road. One of the parties involved, person down in a tan Chevy near fire ground A3.

0: travel to the Cincinnati main dispatch.
1: Go ahead.
0: Yes, ma'am. I believe the accident, or you might have a different one, on Vine Street and East at 72nd Street. You have a, looks like a single car accident here with airbag deployment blocking the main road here.
1: Was that a vehicle?
0: It looks like maybe a grayish Chevy, maybe.
1: Okay, I'll update truck 2. This is called in by engine 2 over the radio when they were en route to another incident.
0: That's clear. I did see engine 2 as well. This is not far the same.
1: That's clear. Truck 2, medic 9, your updated address is on Vine at East 72nd Street. We'll update the lease.

0: Chuck 2, let me give you an updated address of 7201 Vine Street. No injuries. We do need police.
1: That's there. Police are en route, medic 9. 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

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It's a 37-year-old female, trouble breathing, chest pain, fire ground, A2.

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1: I'm in the hallway. If you guys are on the second floor, I can take you to the room.

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Robbery victim, Firehouse Adam 2, MAG 3, respond, East Haven.

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Special attention transport unit, University Hospital is at capacity at this time, and University Hospital is at capacity.

Forest on 2290 Ferguson Road in Zavita, in the lobby. Pressure of Shirley Place in Glen Hills Way. 63-year-old female with chest pain. Fire ground AM2, engine 24, medics 24. Respond 2290 Ferguson Road. 63-year-old female, chest pain, fire ground A2.

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2: Truck 19, truck 20, ref 32, Hector Rescue 9, SO2. Responding, 3517 Cornell, please. Report of smoke seen coming from the location. I got E-Boy 2, ref 32, acknowledge, I mean.

305 Clinton Avenue, permit number 4, cross street of Burton Woods Lane in East Mitchell. Responding, 35-year-old male. Not alert, fire code item 2, engine 32, medic 32, ALS 32. Respond 805 Clinton Springs Avenue, unit number 4. 75-year-old male, not alert, fire code 2.

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1: 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Engine 35, medic 35, respond 2399 Harrison Avenue, apartment 104. Cross Street of Bell Hill, McHenry, responding for a 72-year-old male. Complaining that he feels hot. Fire route down 2. Engine 35, medic 35, respond 2399 Harrison Avenue, unit number 104. 72-year-old male, complaining of feeling hot. Fire route down 2.

0: Sam on Sam Bay Shore, Alpha Man. 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

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The 24-7-year-old male with his seizure, 5 Adam 2, engine 14, medic 12, spot 11 Elm Street. 7-year-old male with his seizure, 5 8-2.

0: West Liberty in Torrance. Responding for a 61-year-old male, leg pain due to an infection, firecraft Adam 2. Engine 24, respond 1318 BJ Avenue. 61-year-old male, pain from an infection, firecraft A2.
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18-year-old female with chest pain, near fire ground, A2-32, response 3461 Vine Street, cross street of Urban Records, a 24-year-old female with chest pain, near fire ground, A2.

3540 Reading Road, Oak Street Health, Country of Hutchins and Lee, 78-year-old female, trouble breathing, paragraphs to Adam 2. 39, Medic 9, respond 3540 Reading Road, Oak Street Health, 78-year-old female, trouble breathing, paragraphs to 2.

0: 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Med 23, respond, request to Truck 32 on scene, 3461 Vine Street, cross street of Kirkham Records, your fire ground, A2. Engine 8, respond to the BP 2098 East Seymour Avenue, cross street of Langdon Farm. This is for a 25-year-old male who fainted. He is awake now. He's inside the BP, your fire ground, A2. Engine 8, respond to BP 2098 East Seymour Avenue, cross street of Langdon Farm. 25-year-old male who fainted, now awake, so inside the store, your fire ground, A2.
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Bridge Health Department, 4960 Bridge Avenue. It is 609 Cross Street in Alamo and Calvert. 78-year-old male, abdominal pain, deer fire crown, A2. Engine 31, Med 46, respond, Bridge Health, 4960 Bridge Avenue. 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
1: Yes, that's what I meant.
0: That's clear. Big 12, you can disregard.

1 Reading Road. I serve Northwood Drive and Amber Lawn Avenue. Responding for a female down. She's propped up against a tree. Background down 2, engine 2, respond 7661 Reading Road. 3-year-old female down, propped up against a tree. Background down 2.

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2: 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Doctors requesting a wellness check. 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And her 63-year-old female, possible stroke. 73-year-old female, possible stroke. You're fire ground at A2.
1: Disregard a sensor on the engine, too.

knows your fire ground, A2, ambulance 29, respond. Roast of engine 29, on scene, 716 Derek Turnbow Avenue, cross street to Pine Town and Jones, your fire ground, A2.

23 in disregard.

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0: Nisu, gate number 3, Crosby's Urban Breaker in Bel Air, shining for a child, nipped by a bird, fire there, 2, engine 19, medic 19, respond 3436 Mine Street, gate number 3, service entrance at the zoo, for a child that was pegged by a bird, fire 8-2.
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response. 3210 Glenmore Avenue, apartment number 2, address Renfrew and Schwartz Avenue. 8-year-old female lives. This is your fire guns on main. Engine 35, response 3210 Glenmore Avenue, apartment 2. 8-year-old female lives. This is fire guns on main.

23-year-old male with deceased ear fire crown A2.

0: Any response? 5375 Bettman Drive, Apartment 1, Cross Street of Strand Lane. 51-year-old female, possibly sprained her ankle. Your fire ground, A2. Engine 20, respond 5375 Bettman Drive, Apartment 1, Cross Street of Strand Lane. For 61-year-old female that possibly sprained her ankle. Your fire ground, A2.
1: Strand 20, we can handle.

5375 Bennett Drive, Apartment 1, Cross Street of Strand Lane, 61-year-old female, ankle injury, fire ground at A2, medic 32, respond on request of engine 38, on scene 5375 Bennett Drive, Apartment 1, Cross Street of Strand Lane, 61-year-old female, ankle injury, fire ground at A2.

3131 West Hawaiian Terrace, apartment number 3 off Coleraine Avenue. Spotted for a 61-year-old male with chest pain, fire on down 2, engine 20, medic 51, respond 5131 Hawaiian Terrace, apartment 3, 61-year-old male, chest pain, fire on down 2.

88 Grayman Road. Cross Street is Hill and Hollow Lane and Edwards Road. Responding for an 8-year-old female, stroke symptoms, records AM2. Engine 46, Medic 46, respond 2488 Grayman Road. 8-year-old female, stroke symptoms, background A2. Engine 37, respond to Delhi Avenue and River Road. Responding for a male down inside of a silver sedan. Adam 2, engine 37, respond to Delhi River Road. Male down inside of a silver sedan on Delhi. Background to Adam 2. Engine 14, respond to 95 East Freeway near the yard house. By the stairs and the water is behind. Location, cross street, where's the Park Street and Walnut, 23. Male down, firecraft item 2, inch 14 respond to the rear of the yard house, 95 East Freeway. Male, early 30s down, firecraft 8-2.

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gunfire ground B-Boy 2 for still alarm, 2700 Harrison Avenue, Cross Street, LaFuel and Powell Drive for engine 35, engine 21, truck 35, truck 24, district 3, rat 20, medic 35, heavy rescue 14, SO2. Respond at 2700 Harrison Avenue, Cross Street, LaFuel and Powell Drive. Call reporting fire in the laundry room. Respond on fire ground. B-Boy 2, Rat 20, please acknowledge.

0: 35, we're on scene. 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
1: Reaction, having trouble breathing, air fire ground, A2, engine 24, medic 24, respond 818 Vendredi Avenue, Cross Streets West 8th and Rapid Run, 32-year-old female, allergic reaction, trouble breathing, air fire ground, A2.
0: Truck 35, make this scan, handle for us.
1: That's clear. Truck 35 can handle. 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

at Colonial Ridge Court, Cross Street in Montgomery, 74-year-old female in a fall, recent knee replacement. Your fire ground on a engineer's lawn, 2857 Colonial Ridge Court, Cross Street at Montgomery Road. This is for a 74-year-old female lift assist. Your

0: requested in Janine on scene 2887 Colonial Ridge Court, Cross-Street in Montgomery, 74-year-old female, at a fall, fire ground A2. Medic 9, respond, requested in Janine on scene 2857 Colonial Ridge Court, Cross-Street in Montgomery, near fire ground A2. Engine 35, Medic 35, respond, 3208 Midway Avenue, apartment 3, Cross-Street of Glenway. 52-year-old male, chest pain, trouble breathing, fire ground A2. Engine 35, Medic 35, respond, 3208 Midway Avenue, apartment 3. 52-year-old male, chest pain, trouble breathing, near fire ground A2.
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respond. 740 Chaffanti Police Department number one, off of Reading Road. Responding for a 47-year-old female fall firecracker Adam 2. Truck 32, respond. 740 Chaffanti Police Department one.

fire cones in East Haven 2 for possible entrapment. South I-71 is at 1 over 9. Fire marker is in the right lane. Mr. Ready Road. Engine 3, truck 3, district 1. Engine 19, medic 19. ALS 32, SOTO, heavy rescue 9. Report of a multiple vehicle, up to 4 vehicles involved. Vehicle possibly rolled over. Fire cones in East Haven 2. Units respond south. I-71, the 1 over 9 mile marker for possible entrapment. Rollover, fire ground D, David 2.

Medic 12. We'll be walking out here in a minute.

3 responds to request of truck 32 to 740 Chavante Place, permit 1, off of Hardy Road. Responding for a 47-year-old female, said injury from a fall, fire ground day of 2. Medic 23 responded to 740 Chavante Place, permit 1, 47-year-old female, fall, foot injury, fire ground day 2.

3750 Reading Road, apartment 3, Cross Street, Burton, and Northford, Shellsworth. 55-year-old female, trouble breathing after falling out of her wheelchair. Your fire ground, A2, engine 9, medic 2, respond 3750 Reading Road, apartment 3, Cross Street of Burton. This is for a 55-year-old female, trouble breathing. She fell out of her wheelchair. Apartment door is open. Your fire ground, A2.

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1: Hey, medic 2, can you pull down Burton? There's a ramp around the back. We'll be taking the patient out to you.

Women's Center, 411 Guest Street. Female caller reporting male unconscious and hung up, unable to reach anyone. Your fire ground, A2. Engine 14, Peg 17, respond, drop-in center, 411. Guest Street, Cross Street, Flynn and West Smith, for male unconscious. 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

on Lynn Street and Sir Charles Drive. Request the police on scene for a child injured by fireworks. Air Fire Crown A2, engine 29. Respond Lynn and Sir Charles Drive. Request the police on scene for a child injured by fireworks. Air Fire Crown A2.

3358 Orion Avenue, Costa Rica, Gran Vista, 82-year-old male, injured in a fall near Firebrown A2. Engine 8, 46, respond 3358 Orion Avenue, Cross Street at Dryden in Gran Vista, 82-year-old male, injured in a fall near Fireground in A2. Engine 3, Medicare, respond to the jail north, 1000 Sycamore Street, Cross Street East Central Parkway, East Quartz, for 52-year-old female, trouble breathing, respond to the kitchen loading dock near Fireground in A2. Engine 3, Medic 3, respond to the jail north, 1000 Sycamore Street, kitchen loading dock, 52-year-old female, trouble breathing, Fireground A2.

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Medic 9 says they'll take the run.

0: Town and D-Boy 2 for Silalar Marquette Manor, 1999 Sutter Avenue, for Engine 12, Engine 21, Safety Engine 35, Truck 35, Truck 20, Bat 17, ALS 35, District 3, Ambulance 29, Heavy Rescue 14, and SO2, color reporting smoke in the stairwell at Marquette Manor, 1999 Sutter Avenue. Caller is in apartment 11, Cross Street Chief Court in Boltwood Court. Spawn on fire ground, B-Boy 2, Safety Engine 35, and Rat 17. 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

Go ahead. You can have the still on solder. That's clear. I'll send it to you.

Paramedic 19 respond. Just on I-75 at the 10.5 mile marker. This is for an accident. It's an occupant down in a vehicle between westbound Ronald Reagan and the right lane on southbound I-75 near a fire ground.

engine 31, medic 46, respond to 4001, Roslyn Drive, unit number 11, country of Erie and Brotherton. Responding for an 81-year-old female, hemorrhaging from a fall, firecracker item 2, engine 31, medic 46, respond 4001, Roslyn Drive, unit number 11, 81-year-old female,

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Medic 23, respond 424 Straight Street. The deconfirm is Prescott, Stratford, and University. This is at the request of police on scene for a female seizing. 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This is at the request of police on scene for a female seizing. 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

Roger, Dirk 20. We have our fan set up on 3. 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
0: Emergence, is it clear to let people back in?

over is it looking good up top? I think we're good. We'll call it.

by Medicare Time, respond 3127 Kavanaugh Avenue, Cross Street, Big Brain, and Atlin. Responding for an 87-year-old male, not alert. Firegrounds A, Adam 2, engine 35, Medicare 5, respond 3127 Kavanaugh Avenue.

13 ambulance 29 response to the intersection of Walnut Street and East 2nd Street for a 3-year-old male in a fall. Correction, 3-year-old female in a fall off a bicycle, fire running day 2. Enter 14 ambulance 29 respond Walnut Street and East 2nd Street, 3-year-old female in a fall off a bicycle, fire running day 2.

14, Amelia 29. Corrections, the address, Walnut and East 4th. Correction, Walnut and 4th by the Renaissance Hotel.

0: 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He had a run at Walnut Court.
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0: 32, Medic 32, respond. 3489 Drury Avenue, cross streets Northern and Rockdale. It's the Cincinnati Zoo. 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

0: Hudson-Ebury respond, 800 Beecher Street, Crestville, Simpson Avenue, Melrose Avenue. 50-year-old male, down in a blue sedan, fire round is A2. Truck 23 respond, 800 Beecher Street, 50-year-old male, down in a blue sedan. Police have been added, fire round is A2.
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23 tracks from either respond 6 Beechcrest Lane, question of Madison Road, fire alarm activation, fire ground D-David 2. Engine 23 tracks from either respond 6 Beechcrest Lane, fire alarm activation, fire ground D-David 2.

to assign as a police run as well, fired round D2. 10-35, Medic 12, respond, Harrison, Pavilion, 2171.

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0: paramedic 24 responder, urgent care, 55 Glenway Avenue, crusher of Mill Street and Glen Crossing Way, 39-year-old male, sick, fire ground is A2. 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
1: 35, we're good to take care of somebody, engine.
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Roughly broke on Henry and Court.

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Engine 23, Medic 23, respond. 2529 Hemlock Street, 65-year-old male, trouble breathing, firefighters A2.

0: that fits it. Responding for a traffic accident, noted as a pedestrian struck. Fire ground is A3, position 24, vehicle is 29, ALS 35 en route, 1098 Regina Avenue, cross street St. Lawrence and Vincent. A traffic accident coded as a person struck. Fire ground is A3.
1: 5 instead of vehicle is 29.
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paramedic fire respond. 1843 Catalina Avenue, unit number 2. Cross street of Phantom Avenue on Herman Avenue, 31-year-old male. Shoulder injury, hemorrhaging from the forehead since he ran into a vehicle. Firearms A2. Engine paramedic fire respond. 1843 Catalina Avenue, unit number 2. 31-year-old male since he ran into a vehicle. Shoulder pain, hemorrhaging from the forehead. Firearms.